26, okay, there you go. 26 minutes after 8 in the morning. This is Ryan Cabrera for you with True. Welcome to the Morning Bell on the Tuesday. Today is July 21, 2020.

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12 minutes after 9 in the morning, nobody brings me happiness like you do in my life. Beautiful line there. Ariel Rivera with In My Life, only here on The Morning Bell. Good morning to you.

8:54 in the morning. One Direction for you with the night changes right here on the Morning Bell. Good morning. Happy listening to June Mark Manisan. Hello to you. And Maimbuntag also Marwi G. Behasa and Ace Chavez. Hello to Aljon Namokatka. 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I think maulan siguro ni after lunch or before lunch or maulan na ni taw taw. Showing up. 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

10 after 10 in the morning, West Live for you with my love on the morning. 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

25 minutes after 10 in the morning. 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Hello also to Joy and Divine diha sa Tuburan. Good morning also. Greet na lang po na ako si NG. Good morning. Salamat as always, G. 10:26 in the morning, and Aljo Namukatkat and the rest of the people, there is Santa Maria Galiminaw karon may buntag.

10:56 in the morning. It's Maroon 5 for you with Sunday Morning right here on the Morning Bell. Time is up for me. I will see you again tomorrow morning for the Morning Bell. Before I go, hello kay Papa Juning Pelare, Mama Carmen Pelare, ug kang Charmy Jane Pelare diha sa San Pablo. Ayan. 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
4: That we are in the holy presence of God.
5: In the name of the Father, and of the Son, and of the Holy Spirit. Amen.
4: The angel of the Lord declared unto Mary,
5: and she conceived by the power of the Holy Spirit.
4: Hail Mary, full of grace, the Lord is with thee. Blessed is the fruit of thy womb, Jesus.
5: Holy Mary, Mother of God, pray for me.
4: Behold the handmaid of the Lord.
5: Be it done unto me according to your word.
4: Hail Mary, full of grace, the Lord is with thee. Blessed is the fruit of thy womb, Jesus.
5: Holy Mary, Mother of God, pray for us sinners, now and at the hour of our death. Amen.
4: And the Word was made flesh
5: and dwelt among us.
4: Hail Mary, full of grace, the Lord is with thee. Blessed art thou amongst women, and blessed is the fruit of thy womb, Jesus.
5: Pray for us sinners, now and at the hour of our death. Amen.
4: Pray for us, Holy Mary, Mother of God,
5: that we may be made worthy of the promises of Christ.
4: Let us pray.
5: Pour forth, we beseech thee, O Lord, thy grace into our hearts, that we to whom the incarnation of Christ, thy Son, was made known by the message of an angel, may by his passion and cross,

0: 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Amen.
1: Glory be to the Father, and to the Son, and to the Holy Spirit.
2: As it was in the beginning, is now, and ever shall be, world without end. Amen.
1: Glory be to the Father, and to the Son, and to the Holy Spirit.
2: As it was in the beginning, is now, and ever shall be, world without end. Amen.
1: Glory be to the Father, and to the Son, and to the Holy Spirit.
2: As it was in the beginning, is now, and ever shall be, world without end. Amen.
1: Saint Cecilia,
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0: Brand new track from Bell. 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

0: At heto na ang ating 3D Lotto winning combination. The first number is 7. The second number we have 5. And the third number is 9. Recapping the 3D Lotto winning combination for the 2 p.m. draw, we have 7, 5, and 9 in exact order.
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0: Good afternoon, Lotto Philippines! Second chance na ngayon para manalo sa ating lottery draw, kaya don't change your channel dahil in just a few minutes magsisimula na tayong maglaro. Welcome to the 5pm edition of the PCSO Lottery Draw. Today is Tuesday, July 21, 2026. Umaapaw ang mga papremyong dala ng 2D Lotto and 3D Lotto games ngayong hapon, kaya hawakan na ang mga tickets dahil baka kayo na ang susunod na winner. Pero before we start, reminder muna, only players 18 years old and above lang ang pwedeng maglaro ng kahit anong game ng PCSO. Lagi tayong maging responsable sa ating paglalaro. 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

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And here's our 3D Lotto winning combination. The first number is 0. For the second number, we have 4. And the third number is 2. Recapping the 3D Lotto winning combination for the 5BM draw, we have 0, 4, and 2 in exact order. Congratulations to all of our winners. Don't go anywhere. Don't

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4: Let us all remember that we are in the holy presence of God.
5: In the name of the Father, and of the Son, and of the Holy Spirit. Amen.
4: The angel of the Lord declared unto Mary,
5: and she conceived by the power of the Holy Spirit.
4: Hail Mary, full of grace, the Lord is with thee. Blessed art thou amongst women, and blessed is the fruit of thy womb, Jesus.
5: Holy Mary, Mother of God, pray for us sinners, now and at the hour of our death. Amen.
4: Behold the handmaid of the Lord.
5: Be it done unto me according to your word.
4: Hail Mary, full of grace, the Lord is with thee. Blessed art thou amongst women, and blessed is the fruit of thy womb, Jesus.
5: Holy Mary, Mother of God, pray for us sinners, now and at the hour of our death. Amen.
4: And the Word was made flesh,
5: and dwelt among us.
4: Hail Mary, full of grace, the Lord is with thee. Blessed art thou amongst women, and blessed is the fruit of thy womb, Jesus.
5: Holy Mary, Mother of God, pray for us sinners, now and at the hour of our death. Amen.
4: Pray for us, Holy Mary, Mother of God,
5: that we may be made worthy of the promises of Christ.
4: Let us pray.
5: Pour forth, we beseech thee, O Lord, thy grace into our hearts, that we to whom the incarnation of Christ, thy Son, was made known by the message of an angel, may by his passion and cross be brought to the glory of his resurrection, through the same Christ our Lord. Amen.
4: Glory be to the Father, and to the Son, and to the Holy Spirit.
5: As it was in the beginning, is now, and ever shall be, world without end. Amen.
4: Glory be to the Father, and to the Son, and to the Holy Spirit.
5: As it was in the beginning, is now, and ever shall be, world without end. Amen.
4: Glory be to the Father, and to the Son, and to the Holy Spirit.
5: As it was in the beginning, is now, and ever shall be, world without end. Amen.
4: Saint Cecilia,
5: pray for us.
4: Saint John Baptist de la Salle,
5: pray for us.
4: Leave Jesus in our hearts forever.
5: In the name of the Father, and of the Son, and of the Holy Spirit. Amen. 106.3.

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And catch me again tomorrow evening, again, again, and again. Alas 7 sa gabi, naman alas 9, alas 8, alas 9 sa gabi. 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Okay, there you have ang atoang background right now, or something from Tom Rodriguez, Ikaw Ang Sagot. Right here at 106.3 Bell FM and DXBZ Radio Magdeng. 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Thank you so much. 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Goodbye.

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0: Good evening, lots of Philippines. Welcome to another big night of excitement, big wins, and life-changing possibilities. It's a big time Tuesday, July 21, 2026. And tonight we have six exciting lotto games ready to give away not just thousands, but millions of cash prizes as well. Kaya naman ihanda na ang tickets ninyo and keep them close because tonight could be your lucky night. And joining me tonight is the ever energetic and beautiful Eve. Hi Eve, magandang gabi sa'yo.
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0: 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And the second number is 41. Ingatan po ang Lotto ticket. 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The third number is 13. Exciting manalo sa Lotto 642. Sakaling maka 4 winning numbers kayo, 1 million pesos ang pag-ati ang papremyo. You can watch our draws via IBC 13, DATV, and our live streaming channels. The fourth number is 10. Naswertehan ang limang nanalong numero sa Lotto 642. 1.1 million pesos ang pag-atian equally. Lotto 642 is every Tuesday, Thursday, and Saturday. The fifth number is 38. One more lucky number to complete our Lotto 642 winning combination. Ikaw na kaya ang susunod na Lotto Millionario. And the sixth and final number is 16. Recapping tonight's official Lotto 642 winning numbers, we have 17, 41, 13, 10, 38, and 16 in any order for the jackpot prize of 10 million pesos net of the agent's prize commission. Super Million Jackpot is coming right up, so don't go anywhere. We will be right back for more excitement here on the PCSO Lottery Draw.
1: 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Huwag magpaloko sa mga scammers na nagpapanggap bilang PCSO officials and employees at nagbibigay ng tips o sasabihin na nanalo kayo sa Lotto. Ito ay scam. Huwag magbigay ng personal information gaya ng full name, address, bank account, or credit card numbers at passwords. PCSO will never message you for any information. 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
0: Pilipinas, oras na para sa Super Million Papremyo. Walang jackpot winner noong linggo, kaya naman ang Super Jackpot Prize ay umabot na sa 82,277,097 pesos and 70 centavos net of the agent's prize commission. Sir, press that button again and let's play Super Lotto 649. Super Lotto fans, 49 drawbots numbered 1 to 49 ang kasalukuyang hinahalo sa ating draw machine. 6 na bola pa rin ang hintay nating piliin for tonight's official Super Million combination. And the first number is 48. Huwag pong maniniwala sa mga nagpapakilalang PCSO officials, employees, and Lotto hosts at nagsasabing mabibigyan kayo ng tip ng mananalong numero sa Lotto. Nako, scam po iyan. The second number is 15. Exciting din ang mga papremyo ng Super Lotto. 50 pesos ang panalo pag naswertihan nyo ang tatlong nanalong numero. And the third number is 37. Kung 4 winning numbers ang inyong nakuha, 1.2 million pesos ang pag-ati ang papremyo. And to win, your numbers can come in any order. The fourth number is 44. 1.2

0: 15, 37, 44, 8, and 42 in any order for the jackpot prize of 82,277,097 pesos and 70 centavos, net of the agent's prize commission. Susunod na ang inaabangang Ultra Million Jackpot. Maglalaro ulit tayo after this reminder from PCSO.
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5: 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Kung para sa iba, ang Lotto ay game of chance, para sa kanila, ito ay fighting chance. Dahil sa PCSO, bawat taya may kawang gawa.
0: The wait is over, Ultra Lotto fans! Ito na ang biggest prize of the night. Walang nanalo noong linggo, so our Ultra Jackpot prize has now reached 148,191,891 pesos and 86 centavos, net of the agent's prize commission. Once again, sir, please press that button and let's play Ultra Lotto 658. Mga kalaro, hawakan na ang Ultra tickets ninyo. This time, 58 jumbos number 1 to 58 ang nasa loob ng draw machine. And still, machine lang ang pipili ng 6 winning numbers. And the first number is 47. Sa jackpot bearing games ng Lotto, paghahatian equally ang jackpot prize kung dalawa o git pa ang jackpot winners. The second number is 49. Masaya ang manalo sa Ultra Lotto. Sakaling makuha ang 3 winning numbers, panalo kaagad kayo ng 100 piso. And the third number is 17. Sa mga makakaswerte ng 4 Ultra Lotto winning numbers, 1.4 million pesos ang paghahatian equally. And the fourth number is 31. 1.5 million pesos naman ang paghahatian ng lahat ng players na makakuha ng 5 nanalong numero sa Ultra Lotto. The fifth number is 28. Isang number na lang at makukumpleto na ang Ultra Million combination. Number mo na kaya ang mapili. And the sixth and final number is 330. Muli po ang ating Ultra Lotto winning numbers ngayong gabi ay 47, 49, 17, 31, 28, and 30 in any order for the jackpot prize of 148,191,891 pesos and 86 centavos, net of the agent's prize commission. Jackpot bearing games done, but the winning moment doesn't stop here.
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For the fourth number, we have 1. The fifth number is 7. And the sixth and final number is 0. Recapping tonight's 6D Lotto winning numbers, we have 4, 6, 8, 1, 7, and 0 in exact order. Lucky 3 numbers naman ang may dalang panalo, so get your tickets ready for the 3D Lotto game.

3D Lotto, ang 3 numbers nyo, pwedeng manalo ng 4,500 pesos per 10 peso play. 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There you have it, our 3D Lotto winning combination. The first number is 6. For the second number, we have 6. And the third number is 7. Again, our 3D Lotto winning combination for tonight is 6. 6. And 7 in exact order. And we are down to the final game of the night. Two numbers naman ang bibida, kaya tara na. And let's play the 2D Lotto game. To the Lotto players, 4,000 pesos per 10 peso play ang panalo pag nag-match ang dos numeros nyo sa winning combination in exact order. And if you win via the Rambolito system play, 2,000 pesos ang maiuwinin nyo. Just a reminder to our Lotto winners, may 1 year po kayo to claim your prizes. At narito na ang resulta ng ating 2D Lotto draw. For the first number, we have 27. And the second number is 24. Muli po ang ating 2D Lotto winning numbers for the 9 PM draw. We have 27 and 24 in exact order. Congratulations po sa mga nanalo. Ito naman ang 106.2.

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